0: K-Rock weather.
1: Partly cloudy day, a top of 17 tomorrow. Partly cloudy again, a top of 17 right now, 16 degrees.
2: No face scan required to access this banger. You're on

0: Your long weekend sounds better with that big hit energy here on K-Rock, and it's a More Music weekend as well. So how good is that? More music for more days. Thanks to Zambrero. Turn up the heat this long weekend with Feel Good Mex. Whether you're getting heaps done, whether you're taking it slow, whether you just, you know, the family just needs a bit of a reset, bit of a breather, school holidays aren't so far away, so there is plenty to get done. And one of the look, this is the last public holiday on Monday that we get for a little bit, so we are going to enjoy it. I have traffic and weather for you in a moment, keeping you informed across Geelong, Surf Coast and the Bellarine. But on the other side, oh yeah, how about some Eiffel 65? Also some newer stuff from Noah Kahan. Playing in Melbourne, a heap of sold-out shows towards the end of this year. So many people are so excited about Noah Kahan. We got his song in full, plus stacks more up next. You're on K-Rock.
1: Cruising through town,
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2: The big hits you know.
1: Plenty of the stuff you love. And your ones like this. Tom and Loggy at breakfast. Tim and Davo for the drive home. Big Hit Energy. You knows it. All day on K-Rock.
3: Embrace the winter solstice at Nighttide in Queenscliff, June 19, 20 and 21. Venture into dark waters of

G-Flip there with Bet on Fire. It's K-Rock. Good afternoon. Tim here with you on a more music weekend. Thanks to Zambrero. Turn up the heat this long weekend with Feel Good Mex. G-Flip, that song, Australia's own G-Flip, that song is absolutely flying at the moment because of a show on Amazon Prime called Off Campus. You either know or you just don't, but the people that do know this show is crazy. And that song is gone gangbusters. Harry Styles, yeah, one of the biggest names in the world. He got around.

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Lonely dying for a chance just to touch your hand or a moment.

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3: 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Also known as the justified ancients of New York. Forevermore, no

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1: It's that time of year. It's getting colder. The sun's setting a little earlier. And you're digging through shoeboxes looking for random receipts. That's right. It's tax time. At K-Rock, we're getting ready for some big returns ourselves. And we're not talking about questionable deductions. Thanks